Baby ain't slowing shit down but the horsepower. Had to get the rolls and put the lambs up for a while. Still stepping on shit like somebody ain't picking up dog piles. Yeah.

We were staying in a warehouse near the Pulaski Bridge in Greenpoint in Brooklyn. The Delphonics were overflowing from Hot 97. Deep soul. The kind of soul that blows cold as cold New York in December.

It was cool. That is until a tall black and white dog entered the dance. It had walked all the way from some dirt skid village in Trinidad to New York, where it walked onto the dance floor, wagging its tail.

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0: guns for?
1: I'm trying to see the ops fall and see the money pile up. Try put a body in the air like my high club. If you knew what I spent on all of these firearms, my financial advisor wouldn't

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Sounds like freedom. 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Super Soul, Spartaco Superanima Show.

0: before with no second chance. 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I knew what I wanted at a glance. I need it all in my hand.
1: I need it all, nigga, in advance. I lit a bar, but I made a jam. Know what I saw in the trance. Don't do the talk, you spank.
0: This shit was all a part of the plan. Please do not step out of rank. Put the food on my fork and tell them to scram. Clean up the mess in the sink. I'm facing the northeast, deep in prayer. The blessings just casual to me. I see the same shit everywhere I go, they're just kinda greasy. I told 20 better than me. I still got vendettas to see through.
1: I keep a more hot in his bag, but he know it's better to keep. I throw the tour profits on the dancer. I might invest in some weeds. I did some tour routes in the vans, a five step in the niche. Explore them lessons could teach. I hope this message will reach.
0: The AMG straight up the street. I buy a Bottega and bling. 4, 5, 6, I'm cleaning up easy. If you love me, then why would you leave? And you might as well say what you mean. Shot caller got everything greenlit. My fault, my record ain't clean. Got caught up heavy, we was teens. They lost steps to the scheme.
1: Grew up in wreck, belly of the beast. Possibly the Benz, Bentley or a Beamer. I want my neck heavy with a gleam. I know I'm death ready like a team. I know my best bet on the beat.
0: I feel like lead belly pulling strings. Bro, I got a tech card on the team. Prone to attack, it's time to eat. Put a few real niggas on their feet. They gotta deal with it when we bleed them. This shit was real deal till you bleached it. I sent the flick in for the visa. I took a trip for relief. I can't relent for a reason. Had to make sense of my demons. Found out we live with their research. On the strip, swiveling in a ski.
1: Some lost in the hands of the reaper. I put my last sip in the streets. I was taught use my hands and my feet for it. Everything flashy ain't what it seems.
0: No second chance. It's touring the globe and taking a piss. I knew what I wanted at a glance. I needed it all in my hand. That shit was part of the plan. Lo and behold, the only one standing. Hurtling over all the trap.
2: Tony.

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1: Let's go to the Bay of Bengal. 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
1: 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But baby, if it's too far and we don't have the money, let's hop in your pickup and let's just head for the Rio Grande.

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1: 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But tonight, let's just enjoy being home. 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

0: 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Stay tuned.
1: It's been about 20 minutes since my last shopping spree. And I just can't not shop. You know? It's a real problem for me. I go shopping a lot. And I spend a lot of money on like clothes and things that I just don't need. So I made this rule for myself that I could only use the money that I earn from donating plasma. I could only use that card if I wanted to go shopping. And then I use my other money that I get from my regular job for like bills and things that I need. But shopping, only this BioLife card. That way I'm not really losing anything by going shopping. I'm just losing a little bit of plasma. It's not a big deal.

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I've noticed, man, I don't chill around losers, are the ones that are winning. Anytime I got ran down, I was picking man off and I come out swinging. I can't put my finger on what I'm feeling though, but it's somehow different. I can't say life ain't written. I've had a staring match with death, and I won every time I could have been written. I've lost friends cause they done man wrong. Thank God every time he's just trying to reveal them. If he stripped man to his core, see his structures weak like a concrete building. Integrity, discipline, heart, fundamentals. I'm fun and I'm mental, straight to the money, I'm not here to mingle. English boy and I used to collect thimbles. I've seen things that make your skin tingle. I've seen fiends with hollow cheeks look just like a guy who killed Mace Windu. I was 15 when he took my bro, that was my guy and my brother. Had me thinking, is God real? He was just leaving drummer. How does that make sense? What kind of God is God when babies die? How does that make sense? And there's people stressed in the West, but they got pushed to the West, now they can't pay rent. Now they're living in debt like Jesus wept. How does that make sense? And there's dads who abuse their daughters. Tell me how that makes sense. God put that baby in that wicked man's house. It don't make sense. I guess I still got faith, but it don't make sense, man. Still got faith though, but it don't make sense. But I suppose not everything in life makes sense. To be honest, a lot of things in my life don't make sense as well, man. Well, when I was one, my pops just left out of the house so long then dead. Then I had a next pops, and his name was Mike. I thought he was my dad. Then I turned three and he left with no goodbye so long then dad. My mum said that it's not my fault, I was too young to understand. Then I had a next stepdad, he was old school, very militant man. When I was 9, he used to smack me about like a punching bag. Then when I was 10, I was in school on violence, fucked up bad. By the time I was 13, I was an angry lad doing snatch and grabs. By the time I was 14, I had the police at my door, I drove my mum mad. Then she left my stepdad, but it was way too late, man, the damage was done. Like, you and my rock, how could you let an ex-man come damage your son? I was a kid so filled with light and it made me emotionless. And the maddest thing is we didn't need no one, man. We didn't need no one. I had enough strength for the both of us. Yeah. And you had enough strength for the both of us. That's what smacks it, man. Both of us. When I was 16, I got kicked out. It was homelessness. I was on sofas, I was on floors, I was on a night bus, but I had nowhere to go, just sleeping, man, it was sore. But I never complained, why, what for? All of it built me, it's part of my core. Some man hit rock bottom, pick up the bottle, but they even pick up a drawer. I just pick myself up more. I think deep down I've always known what the powers that be really had in store. Now I took my wife to the Dior store, take my mum to the Chanel store. Mum, remember, we used to be poor. I swear, man, I didn't speak to my mum for years and years, man. I swear, like, I felt like a whole part of me was missing. Yeah, like, I was broken and I was angry inside all the time. And then things, we rekindled and I was put back together. Me and my mum didn't talk for years. My shell got thicker, I held back tears. Missing the days when I used to misbehave and she'd make me sit on the stairs. My story's not like theirs, it goes back years and years and years. Everyone's got pain, but who cares? So many mistakes, too many mares. Look in my eyes, I ain't like these prayers. I got all of the drip they got, the kettles, the money. But comes to the difference, me, I just don't care. How could I be infatuated by what a man's got or what a man wear? I've heard things in a grapevine, man, when a scheme on me, I'll just drop a man there.

when the world got involved, and I woke up older, with the flag of surrender draped across my shoulder. 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

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I'm playing the Mrzik. You want to talk over the Mrzik? You want to talk? We were just having a conversation. I'm playing the Mrzik for a reason.

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0: 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This House is a Body esce in vinile per l'etichetta di Brighton Phantom Lind. 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
1: Driving the shells of thoughts down as vessels on veins, microscopic as bath bowl breath enclosure, macroscopic down and back into breath, holding dried up ghosts. Would expectation be a shield sailing around? 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Is it relevant to the larger thing? If yes, the room becomes my chest. Or ribcage ribbons out into four posts. Which way around, it doesn't matter. 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